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Oh, yeah. I know you love me.

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It lifts spirits we didn't know were broken. 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

Jordan, where John baptized three, where I walked the devil in hell, says Johnny baptized me.